0: Bank of England wants people to give their views on a selection of wildlife that will appear on the next series of 5, 10, 20 and £50 notes. Here's Victoria Cleland from the Bank of England.
1: So we wanted to make sure that they were species native to the UK, things that people could recognise, things that would symbolise the UK, but also trying to get a good mix of different types of animals, different types of movement to show on the banknotes, and also different habitats.
0: Finally, tennis, and Aryna Sabalenka says she feels like quitting the sport after a remarkable meltdown, losing to Diana Schneider in the French Open quarterfinals. That's the latest from Radio News Hub. I'm Jonathan Deutsch.
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0: A Labour MP says she's suing Elon Musk's XAI after its chatbot tool Grok was used to create fake images of her. Jess Asato was shown in a bikini by Grok, and the Lustoft MP said she filed a claim at the High Court on Wednesday. She aims to seek accountability for the design choices that allowed the tool to create such images. A consultation to pick the animals featuring on the new banknotes has been launched. The Bank of England says we can pick from animals native to the UK, ranging from sharks to butterflies. Victoria Cleland is the Bank of England spokesperson.
1: We're really keen to hear the public's views. We'll then review those, decide on the four animals that will be the key feature, and then we'll start designing them in alongside security features.
0: Tennis and women's world number one Aryna Sabalenka lost the last 10 games of her match with Dana Schneider to crash out of the French Open at the quarter-final stage. In a major meltdown, Sabalenka said she feels like quitting tennis. That's the latest from Radio News Hub. I'm Jonathan Deutsch.
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0: Labour MP Jessa Sarto says she's suing Elon Musk's XAI over the design of its Grok chatbot tool after it was used to create fake images of her in a bikini. The Lowestoft MP said she filed a claim at the High Court on Wednesday in a bid to seek accountability for the design choices that allowed Grok to create such images. A dolphin, a fox and a shark are among the animals that could appear on banknotes. The Bank of England wants people to give their views on a selection of wildlife that will appear on the next series of 5, 10, 20 and £50 notes. Here's Victoria Cleland from the Bank of England.
1: So we wanted to make sure that they were species native to the UK, things that people could recognise, things that would symbolise the UK, but also trying to get a good mix of different types of animals, different types of movement to show on the banknotes, and also different habitats.
0: Finally, tennis, and Aryna Sabalenka says she feels like quitting the sport after a remarkable meltdown, losing to Diana Schneider in the French Open quarterfinals. That's the latest from Radio News Hub. I'm Jonathan Deutsch.
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Every word that I've heard spoken since you left feels like a hollow street. I've been told to get you off my mind, but I hope I never lose the bruises that you left behind. Oh my Lord, oh

Just a perfect day. Drink sangria in the park. And then later

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1: A Labour MP says she's suing Elon Musk's XAI after its chatbot tool Grok was used to create fake images of her. Jessa Sarto was shown in a bikini by Grok, and the Lustoft MP said she filed a claim at the High Court on Wednesday. She aims to seek accountability for the design choices that allowed the tool to create such images. A consultation to pick the animals featuring on the new banknotes has been launched. The Bank of England says we can pick from animals native to the UK, ranging from sharks to butterflies. Victoria Cleland is the Bank of England spokesperson.
2: We're really keen to hear the public's views. We'll then review those, decide on the four animals that will be the key feature, and then we'll start designing them in alongside security features.
1: Tennis and women's world number one Arina Sabalenka lost the last 10 games of her match with Dana Schneider to crash out of the French Open at the quarter-final stage. In a major meltdown, Sabalenka said she feels like quitting tennis. That's the latest from Radio News Hub. I'm Jonathan Deutsch.
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1: Love is a burning thing, and it makes

0: broadcasting for the patients and staff of Bronglice Hospital. 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
1: Labour MP Jessa Sarto says she's suing Elon Musk's XAI over the design of its Grok chatbot tool after it was used to create fake images of her in a bikini. The Lowestoft MP said she filed a claim at the High Court on Wednesday in a bid to seek accountability for the design choices that allowed Grok to create such images. A dolphin, a fox and a shark are among the animals that could appear on banknotes. The Bank of England wants people to give their views on a selection of wildlife that will appear on the next series of 5, 10, 20 and £50 notes. Here's Victoria Cleland from the Bank of England.
2: So we wanted to make sure that they were species native to the UK, things that people could recognise, things that would symbolise the UK, but also trying to get a good mix of different types of animals, different types of movement to show on the banknotes, and also different habitats.
1: Finally, tennis, and Aryna Sabalenka says she feels like quitting the sport after a remarkable meltdown, losing to Diana Schneider in the French Open quarterfinals. That's the latest from Radio News Hub. I'm Jonathan Deutsch.
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0: When you're up early, we are too. This is Early Breakfast on Radio Bronglice. When you're up early, we are too. 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

The perfect start to the day. 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
1: Nigel Farage says division in Britain will get worse without a change in police culture, defending his comments that we should feel pure cold rage over the death of Henry Novak. The Prime Minister had this to say in the Commons yesterday.
2: Exploiting this tragedy to create grievance and division would be wrong in any circumstances, but to do it when the family are expressly saying, please don't, is unforgivable. It shows exactly who he is.
1: A new treatment for ovarian cancer is being rolled out for the first time in 20 years. The drug will be for patients with specific types of ovarian cancer whose disease doesn't respond to chemotherapy. Pregnant women suffered huge delays of up to 190 hours when being induced at Glasgow's Queen Elizabeth University Hospital due to a lack of staff. The hospitals say they are working on addressing these issues and investing millions into staffing. And Sir David Beckham will be immortalised on the Hollywood Walk of Fame. Victoria and even Tom Cruise will be giving a speech at the ceremony. From Radio News Hub, I'm Frankie Hersine.
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1: Most areas will see some sun today, but showers are also likely, possibly heavy and even thundery at times. A windy day for most of us too, with a high of 18 degrees Celsius.
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2: Well, I left Kentucky back in 49 and went to Detroit working on assembly line. The first year they had me putting wheels on Cadillac.
0: The country legends you love, plus the new releases and chart hits that might become the classics of tomorrow. The Tim Rogers Country Show with me, Tim Rogers. 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
3: 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She brings me in a piece. 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

0: had our first date 3 weeks ago on Monday. He took me out for dinner, then he asked me back to his place. Mate, he was like 6'8 with huge arms and a fit face. Then he opened up his mouth and I was like,
1: what?
0: No way.

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1: Girl, I'm about to have a panic attack. 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
1: Nigel Farage has defended his response to the murder of Henry Novak after the Prime Minister branded his comments that we should feel cold rage unforgivable. Speaking on his social media last night, the Reform UK leader says policing culture must change.
2: And it doesn't matter what the Home Secretary, Shabana Mahmood, says when she insists that the police treat everybody equally, from the very top of the police all the way down to the way officers are given race training. They are being told to treat people in this country differently.
1: Reviews found that some Jewish patients and staff in the NHS are suffering in silence, feeling the need to hide their religious identity. The government say they intend to make reforms like anti-racism training. MI5 are warning that Chinese spies are targeting government and military staff and job websites like LinkedIn to get access to information. The Five Eyes powers say they pressure candidates into giving away things the public don't know. And Molly May and Tommy Fury have had their second child. From Radio News Hub, I'm Frankie Hessein.
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1: Most areas will see some sun today, but showers are also likely, possibly heavy and even thundery at times. A windy day for most of us too, with a high of 18 degrees Celsius.

for it. Be well the good, my dear wife. Adam said, Tam, now I'm sick. He who your super heaven's

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1: Nigel Farage says division in Britain will get worse without change after defending his comments that we should feel pure cold rage over the death of Henry Novak. Speaking on his social media, he says people are fed up.
2: If we don't end two-tier policing, we will turn millions of ordinary, law-abiding citizens against the police and against the authorities in this country. I want us to stop and dampen down anger and strife on our streets.
1: Mr. Keir Starmer has denied the existence of two-tier policing. The Prime Minister is meeting with mayors across England today to tackle those who block new homes and infrastructure from being built. The meeting will focus on maximising the opportunities of the new powers available to directly elected mayors. And it's now thought that the altar stone from Stonehenge could have travelled from northeast Scotland on a glacier before reaching Salisbury Plain. Researchers think that only took it some of the way, though, before it was carried to the site by humans. From Radio News Hub, I'm Frankie Hessein.
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4: Radio Gronglais weather.
1: A wet and rainy day for many of us, heavy and even thundery at times too. We'll see some sunny intervals but feeling cool and windy with a high of 18 degrees Celsius.
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6: Hello there and welcome along to the A to Z of Pop with me, Richard Smith. Thank you very much indeed for tuning our way and it's great to have you with us. So, brought to you in association with Specsavers Opticians, during the next hour I'll be featuring songs and artists from one decade between the 1960s and the 2010s, whose name or title begins with the same letter. Now on the programme today, I'm going to be featuring the letter C from the 1960s, with performances by artists including Clodagh Rodgers, The Crystals, Cher, Petula Clark, Elvis Presley, Ray Charles, The Casuals and Jimmy Cliff. I wonder if you're going to be having a guess as to what and who I'll be playing during the show. I'll leave that with you. Anyway, whilst I'm doing the work, all you have to do for the next hour is to just settle back, relax, and stay tuned to us here on your favourite station for the A to Z of Pop. And you couldn't really have a 60s show without these fellas in it, could you? Can't buy-

Clodagh Rodgers from 1969 with a number three hit for her, Come Back and Shake Me. Probably not a good idea, is it? And taken from the LP in 1964, A Hard Day's Night Can't Buy Me Love, it was, of course, the Fab Four. Time now for a group that begins with the letter C, I think. Oh, this'll do it. The Crystals from 1963.

Hi, this is Engelbert Humperdinck, and you're listening to the A to Z of Pop with Richard Smith. You're just too

It was 1963 for the Crystals with a number five hit, Da-Doo Ron Ron Ron, Da-Doo Ron Ron, and just there Engelbert Humpel-Dumpel-Dumpel-Dum-Dum-Dum-Dum, from 1968 with a tune that never actually made the charts, but it's good enough to make this programme, Can't Take My Eyes Off of You. If you've just tuned in our way, it's the A to Z of Pop with me, Richard Smith, brought to you in association with Specsavers Opticians. On the show today, we're looking at song titles and artists that all begin with the same letter of the alphabet from the same decade. And today we're looking at the letter C from the 1960s. So please do stay with us right here on your favourite radio station for some more from the files of the A to Z of Pop. Continuing now with one half of Sonny and Cher. It's all I really want to do, you know.

Dinah Washington from 1962, and Call Me Irresponsible. Ruth Lee Jones, she was born. Never actually made the UK charts, that particular tune, but good enough to make this programme, Call Me Irresponsible. It was Cher, with a little bit of help from Sonny Bono in the background, from 1965, and her version of All I Really Wanna Do. Very nice that was as well. Time now to move on to Creek Alley with the Mamas and Papas.

0: was a big number one in 1961 for Petula Clark, with the English version of an original German language, Seemann, converted into Sailor, originally done by Anne Shelton in the 1950s, but done there in 1961 by Petula Clark. It was Creek Alley, the Mamas and Papas before that. It's the A to Z of Pop with me, Richard Smith. A look at the songs and the stars from the 1960s that begin with the same letter of the alphabet. And today we're looking at titles and artists beginning with the letter C. You see, Petula Clark, Creek Alley, Call Me Irresponsible and Cher in the last four tunes. So what's coming up in the second half of the show? Well, a few more hits and memories for you, just like this.
1: It's Richard Smith and the A to Z of Pop.
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0: playing your kind of music on your favourite station. It's Richard Smith and the A to Z of Pop.
1: Oh, a little bit of something for everybody there. That sounds pretty good to me. I hope you agree. Anyway, please do stay with us for the next 30 minutes or so right here on your favourite station for more from the files of the A to Z of Pop. Continuing now with the first tune you heard in that little montage there from Charlie Frank Pro.

0: That's Sam Cooke from 1960 with a UK number 9 hit. Spent 11 weeks on the charts for his Chain Gang. Before that, it was Charlie Pride and his Crystal Chandeliers from 1966. And looking at the booking knowledge, I'd thought that would have made the UK charts. No, never did. You surprised me. Charlie Pride with his Crystal Chandeliers. Now they're moving on to 1965 and a tune that was originally released in 1953 by Darryl Glenn was given the Elvis Presley treatment in 1965.
1: You saw

0: Of course, most people know Elvis Presley as the king of rock and roll, but a lot of us forget that he did make some very fine gospel-themed tunes and albums in the 1960s, and that came from one of them, Crying in the Chapel, a UK number one from 1965. So let's move on then. Well, back a year to 1964, shall we, for this particular tune, which was originally released in 1956 for the Broadway musical My Fair Lady. Written by Frederick Lowe and Alan J. Lerner, here's Nat King Cole's version of On the Street Where You Live.
1: I have often walked down the street before,

and spare, they don't bother me. For there's nowhere else on earth that I would rather be.

Released as the B-side of Three Steps to Heaven in 1960, Eddie Cochran and Cut Across Shorty, which qualifies for this programme on both counts, doesn't it? Cochran and Cut Across. Nat King Cole before that from 1964, and he was on the street where you live. I don't know what he's doing there, but anyway, that's where he is. If you've just tuned in our way, it's the A to Z of Pop with me, Richard Smith, brought to you in association with Specsavers Opticians. As hopefully you've gathered by now, we're looking at song titles and artists that all begin with the same letter of the alphabet from the same decade. The letter is C, from the 1960s to be precise. Anyway, please do stay with us right here on your favourite station for some more from the files of the A to Z of Pop. Getting a little bit psychedelic now from 1967. Ginger Baker, Jack Bruce and Eric Clapton, known as Cream, and they were having a bit of a strange brew. Strange.

The Genius of Ray Charles from 1962, and You Don't Know Me, a number 9 hit in the UK, preceded from 1967 by a number 17 sound from Cream and That Strange Brew. Yeah, I've made a few of them in my time. I did not do the teabagging for long enough. Anyway, let's move on, shall we, to 1968, and a group that actually won the TV talent show Opportunity Knocks 3 times in 1965. They were originally formed in 1960 by John Tebb and Howard Newcomb, and then had a string of lineup changes, but had this in the charts in 1968, by far and away their biggest hit. This will be the Casuals with Jessamine.

0: 1963 for Frank Ifield. He's confessing. It was the Casuals before that, and Jessamine from 1968. And there we are. That almost concludes our look at the letter C from the 1960s for today.
1: Today's edition of the A to Z of Pop was produced and presented by Richard Smith. 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
0: That sounds like a plan to me, and I might do that. This edition of the programme was brought to you in association with Specsavers Opticians, and I really do hope that you've enjoyed the last hour rediscovering all those hits and memories. Until the next time then, this is Richard Smith saying thank you very much indeed for your company on the programme today. Join me again soon here on your favourite station, but for now it's on to my final tune for this time around, and we're going to finish with a song from 1969, a bit of reggae for you, from Jimmy Cliff, James Chambers, as he was known to his mum. And that wonderful world, beautiful people. Thanks for listening. I'll see you later. Take care. Ta-ra!

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1: Two men have been charged following the disorder in Southampton on Tuesday in response to the sentencing of 18-year-old Henry Novak's murderer. Alexis Boone is the Chief Constable of Hampshire Police.
2: We will continue to step up resources commensurate to the threat that we face, but fundamentally we will protect communities despite the horrible threats, vile abuse and aggression displayed towards officers.
1: The Prime Minister's accused Nigel Farage of stoking the unrest. The Reform UK leader says policing culture must change. NHS staff are to be told not to wear political badges at work or take part in political marches while wearing uniform. It's after a review into anti-Semitism in the health service, which found that some Jewish patients and staff were being ostracised. The Prime Minister is to take on those blocking new homes and infrastructure being built, telling mayors to use their powers to get Britain building. And David Beckham will be immortalised on the Hollywood Walk of Fame. He's being recognised for his influence on sport, entertainment and culture. From Radio News Hub, I'm Frankie Hersein.
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1: A wet and rainy day for many of us, heavy and even thundery at times too. We'll see some sunny intervals, but feeling cool and windy with a high of 18 degrees Celsius.

right by candlelight. I find in sight fundamental movement. So when it's black, this insomniac, take an original tack, keep the beast in my nature under ceaseless attack. I get no sleep, I can't get no sleep.

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1: Two men have been charged following disorder in Southampton on Tuesday. It took place in response to the sentencing of 18-year-old Henry Novak's murder. Alexis Boone is the chief constable of Hampshire Police. He says there is no two-tier policing.
2: I don't recognise two-tier policing. I don't see it. My officers are out there day in, day out, serving all our communities fairly and impartially, very much in accordance with our founding principles. Without fear or favour.
1: The Prime Minister's accused Nigel Farage of stoking up the unrest, but the Reform UK leader has defended his comments. Next, for the first time in 20 years, a new treatment for resistant ovarian cancer is being offered to patients. In trials, the treatment extended patients' lives by almost 4 months more than chemotherapy. And drawings created by John Lennon for what some believe was the world's first rock music video have gone on display in a museum. 10 of them have gone on display at Liverpool Beatles Museum. That's the latest from Radio News Hub. I'm Tanita Sims.
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1: Widespread showers, sometimes heavy and even thundery at times, particularly on the south coast and far north. Drier across some eastern areas with highs of 19 degrees Celsius.
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2: 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The first year they had me putting wheels on Cadillac.
0: 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The Tim Rogers Country Show with me, Tim Rogers. 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
1: Girl, I'm about to have a panic attack. 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
1: Sir Keir Starmer has accused Elon Musk of trying to whip up division in the UK. It's over 18-year-old Henry Novak's murder. He says Britain needs to assert who we are as reasonable, tolerant people.
2: I've tried to do a nationalist case as being grounded in what they must be going through. Yes, we need to answer those questions. I think it's right that there may need to be changes. We shouldn't shy away from that, not for one moment. But how we conduct ourselves as politicians is really important. And I call on all politicians, all politicians.
1: Meanwhile, two men have been charged following disorder in Southampton on Tuesday. That took place in response to the sentencing of 18-year-old Henry Novak's murder. Next, hundreds of women with hard-to-treat ovarian cancer could benefit from a new life-extending drug on the NHS from today. That's the first new addition to NHS treatment in over 20 years. And ministers are calling for input on boosting the rollout of community batteries. It would allow multiple homes to access stored electricity. That's the latest from Radio News Hub. I'm Tanita Sims.
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1: Widespread showers, sometimes heavy and even thundery at times, particularly on the south coast and far north. Drier across some eastern areas with highs of 19 degrees Celsius.
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1: Keir Starmer will meet the family of murdered student Henry Novak, whose treatment by police has triggered a political row. The private meeting will take place in Downing Street this afternoon. The Prime Minister has urged politicians to heed Novak's family's calls, not to use the case to cause disturbances.
2: Do you think there are questions like how do allegations of racism, accusations of racism, inform police decisions in cases like this? We do need to ask those questions.
1: It comes as he's accused Elon Musk of trying to whip up division in the UK over the murder. Next, NHS staff are to be told not to wear political badges at work or take part in political marches while wearing uniform. It's after review into anti-Semitism in the health service, which found that some Jewish patients and staff are being ostracised. And for the first time in 20 years, a new treatment for resistant ovarian cancer is being offered to patients. In trials, the treatment extended patients' lives by almost 4 months more than chemotherapy. That's the latest from Radio News Hub. I'm Tanita Sims.
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1: Widespread showers, sometimes heavy and even thundery at times, particularly on the south coast and far north. Drier across some eastern areas with highs of 19 degrees Celsius.
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1: Sir Keir Starmer is meeting the family of murdered student Henry Novak, whose treatment by police has triggered a political row. The private meeting is taking place in Downing Street this afternoon. Meanwhile, the Prime Minister is urging politicians to listen to Novak's family's calls, not to use the case to cause disturbances. It comes as he's accused Elon Musk of trying to whip up division in the UK over the murder.
2: It's how we conduct ourselves now that matters, and always remembering what Henry's family is saying, which is, please don't use this to whip up division. It's incredible. They want others never to have to go through this.
1: Next, hundreds of women with hard-to-treat ovarian cancer could benefit from a new life-extending drug on the NHS from today. It's the first new addition to NHS treatment in over 20 years. And drawings created by John Lennon for what some believe was the world's first rock music video have gone on display in a museum. You can see them at Liverpool's Beatles Museum. That's the latest from Radio News Hub. I'm Tinley Tissons.
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1: There'll be clear spells this evening, breezy especially in the north and chilly in rural spots. Showers gradually becoming more focused across western areas, lows of 8 degrees Celsius.
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1: Keir Starmer has accused Elon Musk of trying to whip up division in the UK. It's over Henry Novak's murder. He said Britain needs to assert who we are as reasonable, tolerant people.
2: Yes, we need to answer those questions. Yes, I think it's right that there may need to be changes. We shouldn't shy away from that, not for one moment. But how we conduct ourselves as politicians is really important. And I call on all politicians.
1: Meanwhile, two men have been charged following disorder in Southampton on Tuesday. It took place in response to the sentencing of 18-year-old Henry Novak's murder. A baby, whom a teacher said had accidentally drowned in a bath in Blackpool, was found not to be wet and to have dry hair, a court has heard. Jamie Varley, who's 37, told police he left his adopted 13-month-old son, Preston Davey, in the bath for 2 or 3 minutes before returning to find him submerged. And Andoni Iraola has arrived on Merseyside to finalise the details on his appointment as Liverpool's new head coach. From Radio News Hub, I'm Johnny Holmes.
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1: Focused showers across northern and western areas overnight tonight, otherwise there will be clear spells. It will be breezy, especially in the north, and chilly in rural spots, lows of 9 degrees.

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1: Wrong Life's weather.
2: Focused showers across northern and western areas overnight tonight, otherwise there will be clear spells. It will be breezy, especially in the north, and chilly in rural spots, lows of 9 degrees.
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1: Kick up the 80s. And we had Live Aid with Bowie, Queen, ABC and the Police with a host of up-and-coming bands. Music was worldwide on MTV, played a big part for these music icons.

And a very good day to you. Welcome along. It is Kick Up the 80s. Jeff Dorsey is going to be your pilot of the airwaves for the next 60 minutes. Opened up with the Pet Shop Boys, yes. And Domino Dancing. And then we went Roxy Music, oh yeah, on the radio. So story behind the song comes from Roy Orbison. Cover from Another Brother as Mika does The Power of Love. Best of British, Judas Priest are in that. Hi to Matt and Paul at City Live, hope things are good for you. And Leslie Ann in Bexhill. Interviews with Buster Bloodvessel. What a great name that is. Obviously out of Bad Manners. And then lead voice of Yes, John Davidson, talking about the police. And if you want to get in touch, please do so. The email is chunkyjeff@gmail.com. That's spelled chunkygoff at gmail.com. Or you can get me on WhatsApp, 077-844-89469. Now, one of the biggest artists in America, and also in the UK, in the 80s, was Huey Lewis and the News.

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2: Right, now this is where we give you a backstory to a particular hit, and this week on Kick Up the 80s, we're going to 1989 for the Big O, Roy Orbison, and I Drove All Night. My number 7 in the UK from an album called King of Hearts. Now, it was written by guys Tom Kelly and Billy Steinberg, who were really responsible for so many big hits. True Colours, they wrote also Eternal Flame, Like a Virgin for Madonna. Both writers were huge fans of Roy Orbison and inspired their own songwriting there. And they pitched it to him because they said, this demo that we've done sounds exactly like a Roy Orbison track. The first band that they actually pitched it to was actually Cock Robin. And the guys invited the lead singer of Cock Robin, Peter Kingsbury, to hear it. He was a bit arrogant, this guy, and said, I'm a songwriter. Why would I want to record one of your songs? Anyway, his people heard the demo, passed it on to Roy, and it stood idle for a couple of years. And then Roy, because he didn't have a recording contract, couldn't get it out. Until now.

0: 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Now, here's Jeff Dorsett.
1: A very good day. I hope you're enjoying the tunes on Kick Up the 80s. Don't forget to get in touch at any time. ChunkyJeff@gmail.com. Right, three questions for you. Give the answers in about 30 minutes' time. Question number one. You've got a three-way chance on this one. Which was a hit first for Bon Jovi? Was it A, You Give Love a Bad Name, B, Wanted Dead or Alive, or C, Bad Medicine? So which of those three songs was the first hit for Bon Jovi? You Give Love a Bad Name, Wanted Dead or Alive, or Bad Medicine? Question number two. Name the biggest hit for Tanita Tikaram. Name the biggest hit for Tanita Tikaram. And question number three. Who was the lead singer for The Tubes? Answers in about 30 minutes' time.

0: Skate Away. That's done from the Making Movies album, Dire Straits.
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0: Now, the idea here is you get involved because, remember, it's your show, and any which way you want to cut it here, as long as it's a song from the 80s. It could be a song, it could be a lead singer, it could be a solo artist, it could be a band. Any which way, and send it in to the usual email address, chunkyjeff@gmail.com. Now, I actually heard a tribute band playing this when I walked past a place in Vegas one time, and I thought, my goodness, that sounds good. Who's it was originally by? It was Judas Priest. This is going to be Best of British.

Gosh, Phil Collins was really knocking the skins off those drums, wasn't he? In the Air Tonight, playing on Kick Up the 80s. Now, I got a nice email in from Leslie Ann in Bexhill. She wanted something by Bruce Hornsby or Elton John or the boss, Bruce Springsteen. So let's go with Bruce. Especially for you, Leslie.

0: Hi, this is Buster Bloodvessel. You're listening to Jeff Dorsett.
1: Lovely. Good stuff. Right, Buster Bloodvessel. Let's go with an interview with him. And I wanted to ask why he signed for a particular label. Here we go. Now, why did you sign for Magnet in the early days?
0: Well, they were a clear choice at the time because we wanted to sign with Two Tone.
1: Yeah.
0: But it was the obvious choice and people were already saying, you're barking up the madness tree.
1: Yeah.
0: And we didn't really want that.
1: Sure.
0: We wanted to be on our own and appreciated for who we were.
1: Yeah.
0: And not for another band's name. So they became like the enemy at the time.
1: Yes.
0: Although it sounds a bit silly because we always very much got on.
1: Yeah, great.
0: And of course we did play gigs together.
1: Yeah.
0: Many times. And always enjoyable gigs.
1: Yeah.

0: I'll tell you what a fun guy to talk to. Buster Blood Vessel, Bad Manners. And they're reworking Millie's hit, My Boy Lollipop, into My Girl Lollipop. Right, let's give the answer to the quiz, and hopefully you manage 3 out of 3. Question number one, you had a three-way chance on this one. Which was the first hit for Bon Jovi? Was it A, You Give Love a Bad Name, or B, Wanted Dead or Alive, C, Bad Medicine? The answer, A, You Give Love a Bad Name. Question number two, what was the biggest hit for Tanita Tikaram? It was called Twist in My Sobriety. And question number three, lead singer. Who was the lead singer for the Tubes? His name, Fee Waybill. So all that, Fee Waybill, Twist in My Sobriety. And Bon Jovi's first of the three was You Give Love a Bad Name. Right, second round interviews. The lead voice for the band, yes, but we're talking very much about the people that inspired him. Who did you listen to and maybe it inspired you to say, that's why John Davison wants to be in the music industry?
1: I think my mom was very instrumental in those early beginnings, because she led the church choir that I sang in as a boy. I was only about 8 to 10 years old, I think. And she played a lot of soft rock music in the house as well. Bread. I always say the three B's, the Bee Gees, Bread, and the Beach Boys.
0: Right.
1: So I was singing all the while growing up. And then I started picking up the guitar and wanting to get into rock music. And some of my earlier bands were like Boston and Queen and Foreigner. I remember those bands in particular. And then eventually started playing music with my best friend Taylor Hawkins, the late great Taylor Hawkins.
0: Sure.
1: And we had a cover band covering The Police, later Rush. That was my introduction into progressive rock, which led to being, you know, a lover of early Genesis and Yes. And I was primarily a guitar player, as I said, and then a bass player. I wasn't really much of a vocalist. I knew I had a high voice, and I loved doing background vocals, more of like the Randy Meisner kind of style. But eventually that led to pursuing, as a hobby more, really, lead singing. And one thing led to another, and I can't believe, as you said, has it really been that long, since 2012? Since I've been in Yes. Wow, amazing.

0: listing Copeland and Summers collectively as The Police and a number one single. Every Little Thing She Does Is Magic. So that's about where we've got to leave it. So thanks very much for your company. Appreciate it. And please keep the requests coming in, especially for the feature Best of British. But any of the others that we do, we will do it for you. And send it in to on the email, chunkyjeff@gmail.com. chunkygeoff@gmail.com. Or on WhatsApp, 077-844-89469. Stay safe, stay well. And whatever you do, look after one another.
1: Jeff Dawson, here from the 80s.

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1: Prime Minister Keir Starmer has said he was profoundly humbled to meet the family of murdered student Henry Novak. Andy Hoyle has this report.
2: The family of murdered student Henry Novak have left Downing Street after a private, hour-long meeting with the Prime Minister. Sir Keir has been critical of what he has called attempts to whip up division by Reform UK leader Nigel Farage and Elon Musk over Henry's treatment against the wishes of the student's family. Meanwhile, two men have been charged following disorder in Southampton on Tuesday. It happened in response to the sentencing of 18-year-old Henry Novak's murderer Vikram Digwa, who was jailed for life on Monday.
1: Three Royal Navy personnel killed in a helicopter crash during a training exercise in Devon have been named by the Ministry of Defence. Lieutenant Lily Mae Fisher, Lieutenant Commander Chris Gayson and Petty Officer Owen Green died when a Merlin MK4 helicopter came down on Wednesday. And London Underground drivers have staged their second strike of the week, causing fresh disruption for travellers across the capital. From Radio News Hub, I'm Johnny Holmes.
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1: Focused showers across northern and western areas overnight tonight, otherwise there will be clear spells. It will be breezy, especially in the north, and chilly in rural spots. Lows of 9 degrees.
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I'm Richard Joyce, here with you for the next 2 hours to bring you some of the most divine music for your rest and relaxation. I've got two movie pieces from James Horner and Craig Armstrong, a piano concerto from Beethoven, as well as two interesting works from Dvorak and Caccini, and lots, lots more. Let's start the show with a piece of unknown origin, simply called Romance. It's believed that it was found on a cylinder recording in South America sometime during the 19th century. I hope you enjoy it.

On guitar there was John Williams with the string orchestra, conducted by William Goodchild, performing the anonymous Romance. Apart from my next piece and the flower duet from the opera Lakmé, Leo Delibes is not widely known. Even though he received great acclaim from his fellow composers of the day. This next piece from his opera Sylvia prompted Tchaikovsky to comment that his own Swan Lake was poor stuff in comparison. This particular section depicts the Amazonian huntresses who accompany Sylvia, a mythical character who is the focus of the ballet and has her origins in the 16th century.

Well, I hope that wasn't too lively for you. That was Les Chasseresses, the Huntresses, from Delibes' ballet Sylvia, performed by the Razumovsky Symphony Orchestra, conducted by Andrew Mugralia. Now, there's a lovely story that inspired my next piece that involves two elderly men out for a drive in the Italian mountains. They arrive at the top just as the sun is setting and sit there awe-inspired by its majesty. The driver turns to his friend and suggests if they go fast enough, they could brow the next mountain and catch the sunset again. Well, they drive like the clappers, and just as they reach the top, they witness a second sunset. Here is Due Tramonti, Two Sunsets.

0: Ludovico's Einaudi's Due Tramonti was performed by the composer and written in memory of his dad's story.
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That was Handel's Pastoral Symphony from The Messiah, performed by the Musica Sacra, conducted by Richard Westenberg. The multi-Oscar-winning movie Braveheart, starring Mel Gibson as William Wallace, owed much of its success to James Horner's superb score, with its memorable use of Celtic-inspired themes. This haunting sequence over the end titles is a noble lament with a wordless chorus and a solo bagpipe fading into silence.

0: The end titles from Braveheart by James Horner, performed by the City of Prague Philharmonic Orchestra, conducted by Paul Bateman.
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0: Well, welcome along. If you've just joined us here on Radio Brongleis, I am Richard Joyce, bringing you Smooth Classics for your rest and relaxation. Let me know if it's hitting the right spot by messaging me via the Radio Brongleis website or direct to richard.joyce@radiobrongleis.cymru. Always great to hear from you. Now, Beethoven's Emperor Concerto was written in 1809, a time of great political unrest in Europe. Austria had declared war on France, and the imminent threat of invasion by Napoleon was real enough for the imperial family to leave Vienna. The first and third movements of this concerto reflect the stresses of the times, but this central second movement is an oasis of calm and tranquility. The first Viennese performer of the concerto, Beethoven's pupil Karl Czerny, claimed that the movement represented the religious songs of devout pilgrims. See what you think.

Beethoven's second movement from his Emperor Concerto was performed by Gerhard Opitz with the Gewandhaus Orchestra of Leipzig, conducted by Marek Janowski. Now imagine, if you will, being a struggling composer in Russia in the 1970s. It was extremely difficult to get your music published and performed. So young composer Vladimir Vavilov recorded his piece in 1972, called it Ave Maria, and attributed the work to 16th century Italian composer Giulio Caccini. Well, Italian Baroque music was very acceptable to the Russian masses, and so success was guaranteed. Now, I should point out that this story cannot be proven, and I'm sure it will be debated for years to come. Regardless, here is what is known as Caccini's Ave Maria.

beautiful. Our soprano was Leslie Garrett with the Britten Sinfonia, conducted by Ivor Bolton, performing Caccini's Ave Maria. Now, around the world, it's a rule that you do not use the toilet when the train is stationary at a station. Yes? Okay, now, British Rail have a sign that says exactly that, and so do most railway companies around the world. But Amtrak Services in America, which travels to over 500 destinations in 46 states, goes one step better, in my opinion. While the train is stationary at the station, passengers are treated to my next piece, piped through the PA system, and it's from a composer who was a railway train spotter himself. Enjoy.

0: Well, that was Dvorak's Humoresque, performed by Takako Nishizaki and Jeno Yando.
1: This is Smooth Classics.

Two lovely pieces there. We first heard Fauré's Cantique de Jean Racine, sung by the choir of Trinity College, Cambridge, conducted by Richard Marlowe, and then followed by Craig Armstrong's beautiful music to the balcony scene from Romeo and Juliet, played by the City of Prague Philharmonic Orchestra, conducted by Paul Bateman. Now, have you ever wondered why there are very few concertos for two church organs? No, of course you haven't, but I bet I've got you thinking. Well, for much of the same reason, there are very few flute and harp concertos. It's just really a weird combination. Well, trust Mozart to accept a commission from a duke and his daughter, who incidentally never paid up, to create a concerto for flute and harp. This is the second movement.

0: Mozart's Flute and Harp Concerto, the second movement there, performed by Sir James Galway on his golden flute and Marisa Robles on harp with the London Symphony Orchestra conducted by Eduardo Mata.
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0: Well, it's great to have your company this evening on Radio Bronglice. I am Richard Joyce with you right up till 10 o'clock with lots of great music for your rest and relaxation. It's easy to get in touch. 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Always great to get your feedback. Now, Mendelssohn's Violin Concerto was a difficult birth. He wrote to his best friend, who was concertmaster at the Leipzig Gewandhaus Orchestra, and informed him that he would write a concerto for him next winter. This was 1838. Well, Mendelssohn was no violinist, and he had dreadful trouble with this composition. He sought advice from a variety of known violinists, corresponded with other composers, and sent examples out to his friend, who gave comments and suggested changes to the score. Finally, after 6 years and numerous rewrites, with Mendelssohn conducting and his friend Ferdinand David as soloist, it was premiered in 1845 to great success and has been a favourite of all violinists since. See what you think of this second movement.

The second movement there of Mendelssohn's Violin Concerto. Our soloist was Maria Bachmann with the Royal Liverpool Philharmonic Orchestra, conducted by Libor Pesek. Russian composer Rimsky-Korsakov became a naval cadet at the tender age of 12 and gave a further 25 years to the Imperial Russian Navy before turning to full-time composition. In 1888, he created his score to Scheherazade, a setting of the magical stories of the Arabian Nights. This is the Young Prince and Princess.

0: From Rimsky-Korsakov's Scheherazade, that was The Young Prince and Princess, performed by the London Philharmonic Orchestra, conducted by Alexander Lazarev.
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J. Ungar Zashikan Farewell, performed there by the Band of the Royal Marines, with Major J.R. Perkins leading from the violin. We now have my second piece from Mozart this evening. He was only 35 years old when he died, but had written over 600 major works. Concertos for every instrument, including one that didn't even exist. Sublime choral works, both operatic and sacred. Well, our next piece is one of the six-part Vespers, which was composed for use in Salzburg Cathedral. This is the lovely setting to Psalm 117, O praise the Lord, all ye nations.

Our soloist there was Lynn Dawson singing Laudate Dominum from Mozart's Vespers, accompanied by the Hilliard Ensemble, the Choir of King's College Cambridge, and the Cambridge Classical Players, all under the direction of Stephen Clearbury. Verdi, like Mozart, was a prolific composer, but mainly of opera. He wrote and staged 27, and the performance royalties made him a millionaire before his death in 1901. This prelude to Act I of La Traviata gives us a portrait of our heroine, Violetta.

0: The prelude to Act One of La Traviata by Verdi was performed by the RCA Italian Opera Orchestra, conducted by Georges Prêtre.
1: Rest and relaxation with Smooth Classics.

the intermezzo there from Sister Angelica from composer Puccini, performed by the Berlin Philharmonic Orchestra, conducted by Herbert von Karajan. Now, Debussy and Alfred Hitchcock don't immediately spring to mind as a working partnership. Well, back in 1963, Hitchcock wanted something for his movie The Birds, and this is what he chose.

Debussy's Arabesque No. 1 in E minor, performed by Jean-Yves Thibaudet. John Barry, as we know, wrote some of the most memorable music, particularly for Hollywood, probably because he spent much of his childhood in his father's cinemas, watching movies of all kinds. Occasionally he came up with some gorgeous tunes just as one-off pieces that stand alone in the repertoire. Here's one called Returning Home.

arranged by clarinetist Emma Johnson, John Barry's beautiful Returning Home, performed by Emma with the Royal Philharmonic Orchestra, conducted by Lee Reynolds. Well, sadly, we've come to my last piece on tonight's show, and it's from The Planet Suite by Gustav Holst. This is an excerpt from Venus, performed by the Philharmonia Orchestra, conducted by John Elliott Gardner.

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I'm Richard Joyce, with you for the last 2 hours to bring you divine music for your rest and relaxation. 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
1: Prime Minister Keir Starmer has said he was profoundly humbled to meet the family of murdered student Henry Novak and will take whatever action is required to right the wrongs in the case. Andy Hoyle has this report.
2: The family of murdered student Henry Novak have left Downing Street after a private hour-long meeting with the Prime Minister. Sir Keir has been critical of what he has called attempts to whip up division by Reform UK leader Nigel Farage and Elon Musk over Henry's treatment against the wishes of the student's family. Meanwhile, two men have been charged following disorder in Southampton on Tuesday. It happened in response to the sentencing of 18-year-old Henry Novak's murderer Vikram Digwar, who was jailed for life on Monday.
1: Two men have been arrested as part of an investigation into a suspected £153 million tax fraud linked to videos posted on TikTok. HM Revenue and Customs says users were allegedly offered financial rewards in exchange for sharing tax details. And the Princess of Wales joined in to celebrate a young mother who completed her chemotherapy treatment. From Radio News Hub, I'm Johnny Holmes.
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1: Showers gradually becoming more focused across northern and western areas overnight, otherwise there will be clear spells, breezy in the north and chilly in rural spots with lows of 9 degrees.
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0: Minister has met the family of murdered student Henry Novak at Downing Street for a private meeting lasting around an hour. Andy Hoyle has more.
1: Profoundly humbled, that's how the Prime Minister described feeling during the meeting. He pledged to take whatever actions required following the case which has sparked a political row. Sir Keir's also accused Elon Musk and Nigel Farage of trying to whip up division in the UK over the murder. Meanwhile, two men have been charged after disorder in Southampton following the sentencing of 18-year-old Henry Novak's killer Vikram Digwa, who was jailed for life on Monday.
0: A driver who killed a 16-year-old boy after mounting a pavement while targeting a group of e-bike riders has been jailed for life with a minimum term of 30 years. A judge said Abdulayaz Taleb was in the wrong place at the wrong time when he was struck by Zulkarnain Ahmed's car in Sheffield last year. And Liverpool have appointed Andoni Iraola as their new head coach. The 43-year-old is understood to have signed a two-year contract. From Radio News Hub, I'm Johnny Holmes.
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